0: Delightful, delightful.
1: Bashful change of atmosphere.
0: 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It's not everything, singing, you know. The only important thing these days is rhythm and melody. Rhythm and melody.

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And this shit is on, man. You gonna make it, cool. Dude, keep on doing what you're doing, man. My phone number is area code 909-082. Give me a call, man. We're getting ready to step out to the Fox Hills Mall right now, but it's Monday morning, about 10:45. Peace.

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It ain't no country club either.

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It's meeting the man of my dreams and then meeting his beautiful wife. And isn't it ironic? 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

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Style has never seen that makes you wanna grab and hold and squeeze real tight. Who's gonna be the one to save you from yourself? Would you wanna take a bite? Please, oh baby, please, you beg, you want, you say you got to get some. Caught up in the charm that I laid on thinking now there's nowhere to run. Just another fish to bit the worm on a hook of my line. Yeah, I keep many females longing for a chance to win my heart with SEX and plenty.